0: You got that good hair, too.
1: You like what?
0: I like girls with that light complexion look.
1: Oh, man. You're a moron.
0: I can't help it.
1: What, being a moron?
0: Yeah, that too.
1: You're the first one out there with a dashiki talking that crap.
0: I'm a victim.
1: Good hair. Nigga, you so brainwashed.
0: I'm a victim, your brother.
1: Problem. You're a victim.
0: I'm a victim of 400 years of conditioning.
1: Shut up.
0: The man has programmed my conditioning.
1: Mm-hmm.
0: Even my conditioning has been conditioned.

Let's have a mid-city fiesta with your West LA connection. Hop inside the vehicle, start crossing intersections. We learning life's lessons while we blaze the cerebral essence. A man was still a child and I had

0: lockstep. I repeat, we're lockstep. 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I repeat, suspect is out of range. He has crossed the border.
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2: He loves me because I've wined and dined on Mulligan's tune. I never wished for turkey. I've hitched and

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When she honored Ringo Starr, her social circles moved too fast for me. 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
1: Yeah, of course we are. 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
3: I'll down a couple of Cheech and Chong's. But don't get up. I got it.
4: Here comes a very big bowl.
5: Well, let's smoke it.
4: That's a very big buy. It's here, new pocket spread.
5: Nice.
6: It's free.
4: Here comes a very big bowl.
5: Wow.
4: That's a very big buy. It's here, new pocket spread.
6: It's free.
4: Here comes a very

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2: This is called The Vulture, and a lot of people think it's a poem, and after they hear me sing it, they're sure it's a poem, but we're going to take a shot at it anyway. Remember, this is a feel-like thing. Do whatever you feel like. If you feel like clapping your hands, you can do that.

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The cute one that be rolling around, you know he finest. 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And her was going at it, check your timeline. 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Lord, check your Twitter, you reading what I'm reading?

Itty bitty bitch, as a numerologist, got your number where I live. 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Skeletons in your closet, but your past don't exist. 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
0: Man, this zipper's tight. Here, why don't you lay down?
1: That's what I'm trying to tell you.
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1: But.
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1: Man, these are weird. 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
1: Okay. 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

0: 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Thank y'all so much. Yo, Reed. 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

brains in the train, kill the danger, deranged. And I drank all the day, pull the blank on the paper, then wait till the pace, fill the pace, feel ashamed for the strength of a pain, pull the train. I just pray for the day when I'm able to say that I'm placed with the greats and my names, with the canes and the wanes and the jays and the drays and the yays.